0: definitely was in the right.
1: Yeah, it's definitely like he's was cruising for bruising.
0: Yeah, I don't know, I was really drunk at the time.
2: You just told me it was in Cumberland Town, mate. Yeah, that's why he wasn't coming up on 311. So after yelling and screaming and telling him why he wasn't coming up on 311.
3: Золотая коллекция на радио

0: really drunk at the time.
1: You just told me it was in Pumpkin Town, but so you're asking why he doesn't come up on 311. So after that, yelling and screaming and telling him why he wasn't coming on 311.
2: Золотая коллекция на радио.